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Well,

joy, ooh, and pain. 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Joy.

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Thank you very much.

Quiet Riot, Come and Feel the Noise. Red Hot Chili Peppers, Californication.

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0: Και έτσι με ένα hot stuff από το 1970 κάτι, πάμε για φινάλε.
1: The mystery man came over and he said, I'm out of sight. He said, for a nominal service charge, I could reach Nirvana tonight. If I was ready, willing and able to pay him his regular fee,

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0: Let us start our tour in the famous Champs-Élysées, looking down to the Place de la Concorde and up to the Arc de Triomphe, sitting on a sidewalk cafe, meeting friends, shaking hands, kissing hello, kissing goodbye, even if we meet 12 times.
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number one Bimini Road in the Emerald City. Downtown Atlantis. WFUNK.

sound system, an amalgamation of good dance music. There's three of us from the north side.